0: Radio Voz.
1: You know, every now and then, I think you might like to hear something from us. Nice and easy. There's just one thing.
2: Job down in the city.
1: You see, we never, ever do nothing.
2: Working for the man.
1: Nice.
2: Every night and
1: easy.
2: Day.
1: We always
2: well,
1: do
2: I
1: it.
2: Never lost
1: nice.
2: One minute
1: rough.
2: Sleep. And
1: now we're going to take the beginning of this song. And do it easy.
2: Big wheel, keep
1: but then we're
2: going to
1: do the finish.
2: Turning.
1: Rough.
2: Proud Mary.
1: It's the way we
2: keep
1: do. Proud Mary.

0: Radio Voz.
1: Hey, yo, big wave. Turn the mic on. Small time alongside JW.
2: My bestie and your bestie.
0: Radio Voz presenta Voces de Verano con Olga Vilar.